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1: 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Environment Canada meteorologists are tracking a severe thunderstorm that is producing a tornado. Damaging winds, large hail, and locally intense rainfall are also possible. 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

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We get it. So are we. 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

Have you saw the Beatles' first appearance on the Ed Sullivan Show? 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
0: 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Just west of Highway 11 in Rocky Mountain House. 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

0: Hey, it's a More Music Weekend on Sunday 94. I'm Darren Clark, and your weekend powered by our friends at Turple Brothers on Gasoline Alley just off Highway 2 in Red Deer. 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

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We get it. So are we. 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

0: It's a more music weekend on Sunday 94, powered by Triple Brothers, serving Central Alberta since 1956. And I hope you and your family are enjoying your weekend so far. 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